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1: OK， 准备好了吗？
2: 可以。
3: So you start off, it's not so steep, and then the steeper you get, the harder it gets, obviously. It relies a lot on your endurance, so if you're not fit, you're going to really struggle. So the moves might be the hardest in the world, but there's a lot of them, and if you're not fit, you're really going to struggle for sure.
0: 真正的难关呢，就是说体力已经消耗的差不多的时候，你还没有到达顶部，你的前臂会非常的，我们叫。